86 Air Patrol. Some calls in erratic. 93 South, passing to 14. It's going to be Maryland Reg, 8 Golf Kilo 3942. 8 Golf Kilo 3942. Southbound, past 14. Flashing inside beams. Driving erratically.

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1: 125, just prior to 93.
0: Sir, 93 northbound, part of Commerce Way, for a 3 car. No injuries and unknown toes.

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0: 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Can you start me a tow for a Toyota Camry? I'll be all set.
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0: HH6, Boston Advisor, looking for a black vehicle, northbound Pride 14. Nothing's showing on camera at the moment.
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2: yeah, but. 12-19 has it. They didn't give a lane, did they?
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Already made Q5 statements earlier today, recently hit on camera in the area of Lincoln and Beale Street in Hingham. 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

Golf 19, H6. 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You start two tows, two sedans.

86 Patrol. Someone calls an erratic 93 North, just passing 14 right now. It's a silver sedan, Lexus sedan. It's got no plates on it.

0: 16 tenths behind it, approaching 15 alpha. 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
1: 8-1-4.
0: Yeah, Trooper Shay, if you could meet us, please, Ralph of the Potty. We're the Esplanade, headed west in between Clarendon and Dartmouth.
1: Thank you.

0: 540, you all set, sir?
1: All set, sir. Thank you.

85th Air Patrols. One call of an erratic. One northbound passing Copeland Circle was described as a red Toyota Camry-like sedan with a large bumper sticker on the back windshield with white lettering. Mass plates, unable to give the plate itself, unable to maintain lane, driving all over the road, nearly tracking multiple vehicles. Just took one call on that. I do have a call back info again. One northbound, north of Copeland.

0: 2741 to each four. Sergey, Sound Heavy Duty down here to Leverage Circle, right at the entrance to Moffat Road. I get a TT unit here. Dead in the water, we got a garden event about to come out.
1: Three sheets, don't be in the way. Is it loaded?
0: It's more of a flatbed trailer, but he's got a couple pieces of heavy equipment on it, so I would say, yeah, heavy loaded.
1: Race it.

0: 2741 to this escort route.
1: Right, if they have one of their smaller trucks, you say you may just be an alternate, you may just need a jump start, so I don't know if their smaller trucks can help them out with that.
0: Reset, keep us posted if I can cancel my route.

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1: See you, sir. 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

0: 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We'll have Martha Road blocked off completely for the next 5 minutes while Tedesco tries to work some magic out here.
1: Fire safe.

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2: 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They're behind an overnight U-Haul Memorial Drive at the Mass Ave Bridge.
3: 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I can fly that way.

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1: 4.
0: DMV southbound prior to Montville. He's calling AAA. He's on the route.
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0: Hey. A19H4, code 5.
1: Sector 3.
0: Steve, sir, thank you.
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Good evening, sir. I'm going to be the South, Deck 3.

0: Good evening, sir. I'm going to be the salt, Deskin 3.
1: Receive, sir, north.
0: 7 to 41 to 84. NH, we got one lane on Martha Road open now. The jumps did not work, so we're going to wait for the heavy duty, but one lane's getting by.
2: 84, Steve.
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1: Good evening, Sestel.
0: South received. Thank you, sir.

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1: Code 5.
2: Good evening, sir. Quincy.
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0: 1915, you all set?
1: Thank you, ma'am.
0: A1.
1: Sir, just so you have it, an A4 cruiser had a vehicle takeoff 93 north, past 27, the black Audi SUV, no plate, swerving in that lane.
0: Receive, ma'am, 442, Chinese 3, you guys copy?
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4: Right. 603 to H4, that overhead's all set and on its way.
1: Proceed.
3: Code 5.
2: Proceed, sir, self.
5: 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Good evening.
3: 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Code 5.
0: Good evening, sir, north.
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3: 1117A6, same traffic.
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0: 1915
1: A3. Ma'am, I attempted to stop a vehicle. This is 93 northbound prior to 27. Didn't get a plate, but it was a black Audi cutting in and out of lane.
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2: Sir, if you're not already, there's a pursuit going eastbound on the pike right now. There's a positive hit with the stop six, if you could just monitor.
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0: Big Dave. 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You can of the 115. They're giving the driver command.
1: Appreciate you. 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

0: Honestly, 1611 has that. 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Are you at the 115?
1: H is 1611, you're on H Patrol 1, this is going on H Patrol 2, they are patched with C Patrol 3.

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1: .495 north, 108
0: Dearborn. All right, so you just check the inside, please, on your mic a couple times.

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0: 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Altamira has 1-1-7.
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3: Yeah, that's

0: Hey, 1 to 93 Air Patrols, one call of an erratic, 93 northbound, pass to Tascom, plate given, 6 Julia, X-ray Papa, 4-8, having a hard time maintaining winch, should come back to a Chevy Equinox white.
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1: Memorial.
0: Soldiers Field, eastbound. It's going to be the off-ramp to Cambridge Street. It's going to be a 2 to 3 car code 16.
1: Where do you see the moon route?

0: H4 to H4 Air Patrol. Is anyone in the area of Thurl westbound near the Kenmore exit for a DMV? It's going to be a BMW Grand Color.
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1: Alright,
0: sir. Sir, would you mind giving Lexington a call? Sounds like they might be requesting a canine over the scanner. I'm going to start heading that way.
1: How are you, sir? I'll keep the post.
2: A19H4.
3: H4.
2: Yeah, the other is a ramp to shoulder shield eastbound, right, from Cambridge.
3: A5, off-ramp to Cambridge Street.
2: Okay, I got nothing to show on the ramp. I'll check the other side.

0: 1063 to H4. Ma'am, did you say that DMV was Star westbound at, on the Kenmore ramp?
1: Abram, just past the Kenmore exit.

0: 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I checked the ramps. There was nothing showing on the ramps. If anyone's available, just continue westbound. See if it's just that.
1: Sir, I'm off with it.
0: Received.
2: 1640 A5.
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2: They're on a stop. VFW Parkway at Beach Street. 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I'm all set.
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3: Alright, sir, I got an address for your 1475 Math Ave. 1475 Math Ave. Apartment 104. Gonna be for a missing juvenile, 15-year-old male with autism. Has been missing for approximately 40 minutes at this time.
1: Okay, received 1475 Math Ave in Lexington. A3, if you have a cruiser available as well, that could slide my way to assist.
0: 620 has that direct, sir. 819 to H4. Do you have a callback on this 16? I got nothing showing.
4: Negative, the phone call.
0: Receive. I'll check the area one more time.

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0: 93 North, for, on the on-ramp to Columbia. I'm off of the DMV. You can just start a tow, I'll take care of it.
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0: See you, sir. Thank you.

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1: Received. 852493. Sir, if you can make your way to Route 1 North, just north of the 6th Street on-ramp in Chelsea, Code 22 reports a DMV in the BDL in the bad spot. I'll start a call and a tow that way.
0: Received.

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1: Yes, sir, all set. We should have it in and all set. 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

0: 1548-5. Went to this school with ETA. I just saw them at VSW Parkway near B Street, and then they just left.
1: I'll give him a call, sir.

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I'm going to make the flip in Boston. Just check the Chelsea curves to make sure it's not there.

0: 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Minor code 16, minor injury.
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2: Direct. You said you're 93 southbound, just south of the tunnels?
0: Yes, sir.

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0: Sir, can you slide over to the mobile on River Road?
2: Affirm, sir. I'm on my way.
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2561A3. A3. So, are you aware of a wrong way driver? Well, he's going to be facing south on the north 495, Chelmsford around the mile marker 87.

0: 1233 has that traffic, sir. I'll be en route from Boston Road.
1: It looks like the vehicle is a small size SUV with its hazards on, so it is stopped. It looks like it's, I believe it's just north of the Chelmsford Rest area. Again, 495 north around the 87.
2: Where do you see, sir? You're saying north and south?
1: Correct. It's 495 north. Vehicle is facing southbound.
2: Appreciate it. Thank you.
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0: to that cruiser that's behind me. I believe it's about a mile north, and I'll let you pass.
1: 3-2.
0: It'll be in the BDL when I last saw it.
2: H-6-17-16.
1: Morrissey Boulevard.
2: Sir, code 22 reports 93 southbound of the 8.8. They're in a 14-passenger van, disabled in the right lane. The van won't start. I'll start a call on a tow. Southbound 8.8, right lane.
1: Received, sir. 760's in route. Calvin and Grant.

0: A3, it'll be out of that vehicle. It's on the off-ramp for exit 87, 495 northbound, exit 87.
1: Received.

Station H, special attention H 4HA. Be advised, Route 9 eastbound between Elliott and Center Street, Newton. It's going to be shut down and impassable for an hour for Newton. Again, Route 9 eastbound, Elliott to Center Street, Newton area. Impassable for an hour.

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0: 760, do you need to slide that way too, or two crews is going to be enough? No, sir, two should be fine, thank you. 86, have a play for the log. Lima over Victor, Charlie 9469, Mass Red.
2: Southbound Friday, 8 open.
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0: Cincinnati to the H4. 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Can you start me in the force and throw one on board? 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
1: Y'all set over there?

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1: Sir, you're going to be all set?
2: All set. I have one in custody for 924. 24 is going to be off of me.

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1: 5386.
0: 36 is on. 01 North at the Holiday Inn. Can you start me McGarvey's for a Toyota RAV4?
1: Steve, so are you going to be all set?
0: All set. I have one in custody for 924, 4-4 is going to be off of me.

0: 7686. Slager says that van eats three cruisers, providing a courtesy transport off of exit 8.
1: Tip.

3656. Sir, I'll be on assignment with one to report against standby for the tow. It's going to be Master Edge, Echo Victor, Echo Victor Delta, 686, owner up.

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0: A1-1333. Sir, if you're in the area, if you want to swing to 133, right at 495 north, I have a Tuxbury route for that DMV. I'm not sure if you're in the area.
1: Do you know if it's prior to 133? Because I just flipped at 133. I didn't see anything in that area.
0: Received, sir. It should just be 133 right at 495, but I got Tuxbury en route.
1: Received, sir. I'll flip at 97 and I'll head down to 92 and flip again.
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1: Go ahead, sir. I'm going to flip at 97.
2: So you can probably stand down. It's on 133, so it's going to be on Tuxbury.
1: Appreciate it. Thanks, Jim.
2: 1190 to A1, sir. It's not a hazard. Whenever they get there, just check it out.
0: Received 1333. If you can stand down if you want, sir. I got Tuxbury en route.

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1: Sir, Beach Street and Harris Street in Revere. East Army action for a moped. All set.
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0: 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In your travel, Overheight, then Anthem Road and North Beacon Street.
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0: Sir, are you tied up at the moment?
1: Negative.
0: Sir, can you code 7 to assist with the mission?

0: 2-3-H. John F. Kennedy Street at Elliott Street in Cambridge. Can you confirm a 14 to me on Mass Orland, Sierra 976-76146?
1: Give a copy. You all set, sir?
0: I'm all set. I got 1 to 10.
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0: Sir, I have one in WMS for Rashawn King, last four of the social, 8447. Out of Boston District, misdemeanor straight warrant, assault, and be on a family member. Defendants failed to appear. Zero fine, zero bail.
1: So he's in custody. 1582 to H4. I'm going to transfer him to H6 to the Philippines.
2: H4 is
1: here. 1582 to H6. I'll be on a 7-1 mail party momentarily.
2: Please, sir.

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2: Steve.

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1: He's headed to H6.
0: Where is he?

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Go ahead, sir. Sir, have you been able to fly Boston Street at Song and Way? It's the cross street between Boston Street and Dada.

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Is this Star Chevy's, please? 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

0: 682 to H4. 886 going to stand by for the tow. 682 to H6, I'll be on the tow on one male party.
1: H6 received. H6 of the cruise is on Boston Street. It's going to be Blue Hills towing. No answer from Chevy's. And Schlag, it didn't want to come up this way.
2: Okay, she's 76H6. Let me have 7 of 1. I have a nice number, right?
1: Standard, sir.

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0: I'm off of the party on the Mass Ave bridge. Stand by. Also CMV.
1: Any other H4 crews in the area?
0: Go find your head that way.
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0: Ma'am, you can disregard any calls for DMV on Land Boulevard just before Monsignor O'Brien Highway. Just checked on them. We'll be on the way momentarily.

0: 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I'm on a 4-star company.
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1: Receive. 1333A1. Sir, on a stop, Water Street at Embankment Street in Lawrence. Can you stop me, Sheehan's, for a Ford Fusion?
2: Receive, sir. That cross street was Embankment.
1: Affirmative, it's going to be right off of 114.

0: 5 to A5 Area Patrols, Code 22 states that a man has jumped over the seawall into the water in Winthrop. Closest address is 444 Revere Street in Winthrop. Winthrop Fire and EMS are also en route.
1: Blue Hills has it 17.
2: 36

0: five of those cruisers, that caller states that the mail party is out of the water and off with Winthrop PD at that location.
1: 493 received, 4.

0: 7-8-3-8-5. 8-5.
1: So just you have it. This doesn't appear to be intentional. I think it just fell off the seawall and was sitting on it.

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1: All right, sir.
0: That is going to be 1000 Governor Street, Complex 39.
2: Age 4329, Bostonians in room.

0: 885. Sir, just in case you take any calls at the barracks, Revere is heading over to Haskell at Washington for a found child. It's a 6-year-old Hispanic female wearing pink pajamas with black hair. Again, it's a found child. Revere PD is en route.
1: Receive, ma'am.

0: 8-8-5. Just a correction on that. The child was seen walking alone. She has not been found. There's no one with her.
1: Received.
2: Station A. I'm sorry, could you go again with the address? I'll start making my way there.
0: Sir, it's Haskell at Washington Ave and Revere. Haskell at Washington Ave and Revere was the last known location. She was seen walking alone. 6-year-old Hispanic female, black hair, pink pajamas, pink slippers.

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1: 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There's a cruiser that can break away from Winthrop to assist looking for the child.
0: A5 to the cruisers in Winthrop. Can anyone break away for that?
2: 493 Kent. Ma'am, can you go with the 6 again of that?
1: Haskell Ave in Washington Ave. Hotel Alpha, Sierra, Kilo, Echo, Lima, Lima.
2: Okay, thank you.
3: Appreciated a parent. Report them missing. Oh, this is observed.
1: Just observed. Sounds like they don't have a report of any child missing. I'm going to call them now.
3: I received. Thank you. I'm about 15 myself.

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1: Oh, sure.
0: 12 to 13, maybe 13 mics old at the time. Past the fire side of the spur in that area.
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1: 6345, Cadal EMS secured 1, transporting 1 to CHA Everett.
0: They're negative for missing child reports out of Everett, Chelsea, and Revere.

0: 8-8-1-8-6. Hey, what's up?
1: 86.
0: All right, gentlemen, for your patrol from North Shore Regional, they're going to have 114 shut down from City Center, Middleton, all the way up to the north end of the line, or Code 16. They're doing not New York, this is just advising. That section of 114 will be shut down for the time being.
1: They will understand.

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1: Interesting.

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1: 20 years old.
2: Tactical. 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
1: Is on.
0: Ma'am, 15 Haskell, they just confirmed that with the parent of that female that she is not home. So if that Kilo can just come to this address requested by Revere.
1: 15 Haskell received.
2: Sir, if you could just advise Revere, if that child just has a pillowcase or something up in the bedroom for my dog to smell, that'd be appreciated. I'll grab it when I get there, but just so they're aware, I'll be looking for a pillowcase or an article of clothing from that child.
0: Received, sir. I'll get that for you.
2: If you do grab that, just make sure you have gloves on or something like that, sterile gloves or something.
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1: Appreciate it.

0: 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I'll be sending it.
1: Thank you.

0: 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Roger. Sir, we're not monitoring officers here channel this. Was it confirmation that they located her?
1: Affirm. They located the missing juvenile and are canceling all responses from surrounding agencies.
0: Very successful. Thank you.
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0: 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Revere just called over here. 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They said you can stand down.
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2: 783 to 985, thank you. They were just working with a language barrier on translation.

0: 737, stationary.
1: Go ahead, sir.
0: All right, man, that child is home safely, and she was wearing similar clothing that the reporting party called in. So they're pretty sure it's one and the same. We'll be 17, Rivera will be standing by for a few minutes.
1: Brief you.

0: go ahead.
1: Sir, you have a DMV, the BDL, 93 northbound, just right at Daskam Road. He does have AAA en route. If he's have a patrol check him.
0: Receive 442, copy.
2: Copy direct, I'll be pulling up on that in about a mic.

0: 44281. I'll be 17. DMV has got about 20 minutes left waiting on AAA. He's going to call back if there's any delay on that.
1: Appreciate it.

0: H6 1716. Sir, I got a 22 on the line. He says in the area of the 93 south ramps, he's behind a vehicle that was just driving the wrong way on Old Colony. Is now attempting to get on 93 south. 7 Mike Tango Alpha 57. It's a gray Highlander.
1: Received.
0: He said he's right by the rotary now.

0: 17, 16, H6. I got that vehicle stopped. Morrissey, right across from BT High.
1: Received, sir. Just be advised, 22 reported wrong way operation on Old Colony, then attempted to get on 93 and back down the on-ramp.
0: Received. 76704.

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0: 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Medical refusal. 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
0: They're from Quincy. Quincy Shore Drive near Arnold Road, area of the Clam Box. Pro 22 reporting debris in the road. I'm not sure what it is.
1: H6 received.

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0: Sir, from State 911, single car, code 16, Linway at Hanson Street with PI. You're going to be looking for a Honda CRV. Lynn, EMF, as well as McGarvey's rolling.
1: 3-6, sir. New Moya there.

0: 1648-5. We're going to be Winway southbound at O'Reilly's Auto.
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1: Sir, Middlesex Turnpike, Burlington.
0: 6485, we're going to have both middle and right travel lane taken on the one way.
1: Received. I'll be en route. Received. Do we have a description of that vehicle?
2: Disregard. He just moved up. He's not taking off no longer.
3: Minor injuries.
4: Received, sir.
3: Sir, and I got two plates. When you're ready to copy, I'll give it to you.
4: Go ahead, sir.
3: First one, 8 Golf Bravo 167. 8 Golf Bravo 167.
4: Copy one, go with two.
3: It's going to be a forklift. Yankee 44915. Yankee 44915.
4: Received.
3: Sir, if you can just stop one tow for that, 8 Golf Bravo. Thank you.
4: Received, sir. McGarvey's en route.

0: to 486.
1: Six is on.
0: Sir, something fell off of that TT unit. It looks like there was some debris in the roadway that multiple vehicles struck. Can you start me at least one tow for a fully disabled vehicle? I got a help van off with me that's assisting with these tire changes.
1: 3-2.
0: The vehicle that needs a tow is going to be a Mercedes-Benz.
1: 5220 Tozen Road, demand. 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
0: Receive!
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2: So you're going to be all set with lights.
0: Sir, if you wouldn't mind sliding up, it's a pretty poor spot here.

0: 86244.
1: Go ahead, sir.
0: Sir, do you have another cruiser en route?
1: Sir, 620 from A3 is going to slide over.
0: Let me see. Thank you, 620.

0: 6283.
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0: So I'll be on a 4 with 444 and 86 there providing light. Call me if you need me.
1: Proceed, sir.

0: 11, say 86. How about those vehicles with flat tires? I also have another vehicle that has to be towed. It has two flat tires. Mass plate 8, Papa, X-ray 751. It's a Toyota.
1: Receive. Is there still debris from that in that area so I can notify Mass DOT?
0: I would send them out and check it from all the way to 51 to here, because somebody hit something on the northbound, maybe the first or second lane.
1: Steve, I'm notifying them right now.

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1: A1.
0: Good morning. 495 South, half mile prior to 100 Bravo. We have two vehicles in the BDL. One's unknown mechanical. There is a tow en route. The other one's transportation. I'll be 5 and 17.
1: Yes, sir. Thank you.
0: Thank you, sir. Not a hazard.

0: 6485. Strong Leaders Transport 1 to Salem EMS. McGarvey secured one vehicle. All assets will be 17.
1: Received, sir.

0: Purple 4, 86.
1: 86.
0: Sir, can you start me on a heavy duty tow for this TC? Approximate weight is 30,000 pounds, according to the driver.
1: 3-2.

0: 8 6 4.
1: Go ahead, sir.
0: Sir, just be advised, getting multiple calls on the road conditions, 495 North, 51 and 52 area. Station 8, copy that.
1: Harry, sir, so what is this in regards to?
0: The road conditions. I don't know if some sort of debris is causing multiple vehicles to tires to go flat.
1: All right, one more time with the 6 then.
0: I think it's going to be 95 north from exit 51 up to 52.
1: Traffic's pretty backed up here. We have partially the right-hand lane taken

0: 8 Sarita, 620. Go ahead, sir. Sir, 95 northbound, exit 50 to Route 3. There's a DMV in the right travel lane. Two people standing outside.
1: Got a description of that vehicle, sir?
0: It's going to be a white work van.

0: Hey, 626-20, sir, it could be one and the same with the debris that's causing the other vehicles to be flat.
1: Debris seems troubled in the area.

0: 1859-86.
1: Yep.
0: 86. 86, I'm going to offer the DMV in the left lane. I'm going to try getting a breakdown lane. It's southbound prior to 53. There's a giant pothole in the left lane.
1: Received, sir. Mass DOT was notified about the road conditions up from 95 north exit 51 up to 52.
0: Received, this is at 53, southbound prior to 53. Where PJ Keating's doing the work. Over the bridge, there's a giant hole in the left lane.
1: 3T, so it's going to be a southbound side as well. I'll update Mass DOT on the road conditions.
0: 3T, that BMW's in the breakdown lane. It's got a flat tire on the left-hand side. It's going to stand by for AAA.

0: They're just letting Bastio Dino, it's where their bridge points connect on the left-hand side, close to the fog line.
1: Repeat, please.

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0: if you still have put the trooper way back there. I have another vehicle here that got damaged, blew a tire because of that debris. He wants a report, so I'll give you the plate, sir.
1: You can send that plate, sir.
0: Okay, it's a Dodge Ram, mass plate 2 Tango Echo Hotel 28. His Ram is one of those special wheels, it's all damaged. We changed the tire. He just wanted to make a report. He's on or off of the vehicle.
1: Received.

0: 52-21-A1.
1: Sir, I'll be up with a three-car crash in the left lane. We'll have the left lane taken. We're going to be 93 south, just north of exit 35.
0: Receive 442, you copy.
2: 442, copy direct.
0: Hey, 152-21, if you just want to advise on toes.
1: 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I'm going to get out now and advise.
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0: 86, 1794. Sir, multiple code 22s report a 3-car code 16 Morrissey inbound in the area of DCI in UMass. Requiring at least one tow at this time. I'll start Schlagers.
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1: Thank you, sir. 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
1: Received. I'm en route to a 16, just south of us.
2: Sir, if you're not too committed, you can stand out. I'll take care of it.
3: 5221, A1.
2: A1.
3: Be advised that that school bus took off, but they did get his information.
4: 7-6, would be good with just the one tow from Schlager's.
2: Affirm, just one.
4: Sit.
2: Received, sir. 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
1: 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In your travels, can you check on a single car 16 Illinois Brook Parkway in Concord Ave? 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

0: H4 1156, mouth is in route to them.
1: Cruise the car now. Sir, 311, 495, southbound, mile marker 100. I'll be off of the 2 car in the left lane.
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0: The pedestrian strike cleared prior to my arrival. Pedestrian today just took his bike and left. I'm going to head out to that white crash with 1156.
1: Received, sir. The second crash is separate. Just took another car on it. It's going to be one tow. ALA Brook Parkway, right at Route 2. I'll start tow.
2: Thank you, bye, dear.

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1: BNB's en route. 760, you guys all set over there?
2: Yes, sir, thank you.

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1: 86.
0: Sir, Tedisco's has secured the vehicle. Just wait on the heavy duty. Sounds like he's fighting some pretty heavy traffic coming through the Wakefield stretch.
1: 3C, sir.
2: Three South Medford. I'm escorting that limo on the left lane.
1: Sir, you say you are escorting that limo?
2: I ran up to Logan.
1: Receive, I'll stay behind you as well.

0: 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Myself, 1289, will be on the phone with that second 16.
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0: 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I know they're probably backed up in traffic.
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0: 42A1, myself and 1083 will be 17, 1334 is going to remain on scene for the tow.
1: Three to 444, I'll be escorting to the coast to you now.
0: Received. Thank you, sir.
2: A1 receives 1334. Cody states they've been en route. They're probably jammed up in the traffic.
0: Thank you, sir.
1: A6. Checked on the DMV, 120 South, right at 37. They're in the grassy area. It's a pickup truck, work truck. We all set. They have their own tone route.

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1: 8-3.
0: Sir, that DMV is going to be on your way. Miles those cans that on scene. You can keep them on top of the rotation.
1: Receive, sir.

0: 34-1, Cody's on the floor.
1: A3. Good morning, sir. 95 North prior to Route 3 was a large amount of truck tire thread. I threw over the guy rail. All lanes are back open. Traffic is moving again.
2: So I have DMV right here with my DMV. Do you want me taking this one and you take Miles when it shows?
3: Miles is already on the floor. We'll be at the 16.
2: Okay, we see. It seems like there's a mix-up.
3: Yeah, DMV could just take that vehicle down there because Miles already has this one hooked up and it's causing traffic jam over here.

0: 1803 to 444. When I get there, you're on site. You can take off.
1: Received. Thank you, sir.
2: I'll be code 5 in the area. 1834, J1, Cody secured 1. All lanes are back open. I'll be 17. Received. H4BB has that vehicle 17.
3: Received. 2473 H4 Mel has that vehicle. Both cruisers be 17.

0: A1, I'm 495 South, Pride 93, what do you got?
1: I have a party on the line involved in a hit and run. She just got onto 495 North from Route 3. She's in a blue Volkswagen T1. They're in heavy traffic. It was involving a white Ryder truck.
0: Receive. I'll make the flip at exit 97 and standby.
2: 1565-31, sir, if you were calling me, my apologies, there's no more vehicle stop. I'll bolo for it. I'm on prior to 92.
1: I receive, sir. I have her on the line. She has eyes on the truck. They're in heavy traffic. They're, again, northbound, approaching that area.
2: Receive, I'm clearing the stop now. I'll make the flip.
1: Sir, the heavy traffic, your best bet's to stand by. She has her four ways on, and they're slow crawling up. So they're probably close to 91 right now.
2: Are they traveling northbound or southbound? I'm on the southbound side.
1: Oh, they are northbound, sir. So, yeah, if you could just flip.
2: Great, thanks.

0: 4873H4. I'm going off with a minor 2-car 16 Cherry Landing. How is that?
1: Steve.
2: Eli, sir.

1565, they are passing exit 92 northbound. Again, she has her four ways on. She's going to be in New Hampshire 5601944. The Volkswagen T1. Coming back is color white.

0: 1365, in the middle, traveling northbound, passing 92.
1: Breezy's making the flip now.

0: 1565. They're northbound passing 94. It's middle travel lane. The truck is about 2 car lengths ahead of them. A white rider truck.
1: Receiver, I should be coming up to them momentarily.

0: 1565. 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Again, that Volkswagen has a four wheel.
1: If she could just confirm that Riley truck with the box truck open.
0: That's the one. 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
1: Hey, he pulled over as you see me.
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0: 1565. Can I get to you if I flip at 94? I don't have to go down to 92.
1: Yeah, you can make a flip at 94, but I should be all set, sir.
0: Okay.

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1: Revere Street.
0: Revere PD, your transfer. Code 16 involving a motorcycle and a Hyundai. Unknown if there's any PI, unknown if they need any tows. However, PD already started DMS.

0: Sir, yourself or if anyone else can clear for it sounds like a minor rear end type crash. However, it's involving a school bus, a small school van. It's going to be exit 3 on ramp to the Lowell Connector outbound. So the industrial app on ramp to the Lowell Connector outbound. They're on the ramp.
1: Please, sir. Should be clear shortly. I'm just doing a paper exchange.

0: involving a school bus, a small school van. It's going to be exit 3 on-ramp to the Lowell Connector outbound, so the industrial app on-ramp to the Lowell Connector outbound. They're on the ramp.
1: Received, sir. Should be clear shortly. I'm just doing a paper exchange.
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3: 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Revere Fire is on a 4 as well.

0: 945.
1: 945, Charles River Dam Road, it's thorough.
0: Yeah, could you start this thorough westbound by Mass Ave for a 2-car 16, South Meyer, Fire Driver Trouble Exchanger.
1: Receive, it's clearing south.

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0: 945. Sounds like there's a transit cop off at the westbound before Mass Ave. Where is it?
1: Repeat.

0: H2, H4. 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Did we have westbound Cerro just prior to Mass Ave for a 16?
1: Hey, fam, we got a cruising route.
0: I received as a transit officer off of it.
1: Chief.
2: H4's getting my start from Charles. I told me to do this.

0: Page myself and 945 going off.
1: Sir, just cleared. Assist order paper exchange. What's the location on that minor crash?
2: It's in Industrial Ave outbound, just on the top of the ramp.
1: Pretty soon, sir. I'm making the flip right now at exit 97. I'll be there momentarily.
2: Alright, yeah, they want a trooper, I guess. It's a school bus van.
1: Shit. With kids?
2: There is kids. Let me check. Double check.

0: 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Only one child.
1: Received, sir. 1565-281. Sir, could you just have EMS? School buses with kids. Just have them check them out.
2: Shit.

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1: Fifty-two fourteen,
0: sir. Go lead the traffic. I'll relay a message. Receive, sir. Exit 79 off, going on 3 south on the off ramp. There's a DMV halfway into the grass. If you could just check on her and advise what they need.
2: Sorry, I had a radio problem.
0: Receive, sir. Thank you.

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1: 9 is for northbound, Prairie Concord Street.
0: Sir, just one call from a passerby. Southbound, prior to exit 35, for a two car in the left lane

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0: Okay, disregard. 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
2: Memorial Drive, really not good.
0: Sir, if you could make your way to Sturro westbound by Copley Square, we have two cars, 16 on the left lane. Unsure on toes, negative PI.

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0: 11-6-1, just confirm the crash in the left lane. You start 1-2. I just passed him on the northbound side.
1: H4, you can actually cancel that till both vehicles can get off the roadway. 12-18, get us started. I'll take care of this.
2: Same.
1: 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Thank you.

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0: 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DCR is going to start their eviction process in the next couple of days.

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1: Sir, I'll be able to disable the United Medio 93 South, just south of Dallas, qualifies.
0: Dave.
2: 13:56
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2: Dave on. Sir, I'm on a stop 95 northbound between the ranch of 78 Alpha and Bravo in Georgetown. Can I get an 11 to 14?
0: Go ahead, sir.
2: Indiana 466-014-6618. See if she has anything in mass as well.
0: Proceed, standby.
2: Oh, that's it.

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0: Just checking on your status.
1: We're just waiting for EMS to evaluate, waiting for a guardian to arrive on scene for a medical refusal.
0: Received.

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0: Dead disabled. We're just been out of gas. He's on his way. I'll be sending you.
1: Same thing.
0: 5221 or 1160. You can be all set over there, sir.
2: I'll be all set. Thank you.

0: 8 of 1356.
1: Go ahead, sir.
0: So your female pioneer, Nora, is negative 14. Her 11 status is active out of Indiana, no matching in math.
1: Sir, can you confirm if that's expired?

0: 1356, it does list an expiration date of 11-1-2025. Still does list as a valid ID license, though, for some reason.
1: Receive.
0: Let me make a call to them and see what they say.
1: Receive, sir. Thank you.

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1: 1356.
0: Sir, Indiana wouldn't give me any information over the phone. I had to send a teletype message, so I just shot that off to get time to wait for the return.
1: Okay, received. Just so you have it, the physical license she handed me also shows that same expiration date.
0: Received.

0: 8-13-56. Good. So I just got that message back from Indiana. She has expired. I'll send the return to your email so you have it.
1: 36, thank you.

0: 16-1. ANS has one secured, I'll be 17. Where is she? 1356 A2.
1: A2.
0: Sir, can you start me? Gate is 95 northbound between the ramps of 78 Alpha and 78 Bravo. It's going to be Chevy Trailblazer.
1: Appreciate it.

0: 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Bellsway West, Medford.
1: Sir, could you just slide up 93 northbound in the storm stretch to check for a two-car minor crash?
0: Received in route.
2: They want a 1565.
3: 1565, sir, we're clear on right now. No tolls, very minor damage. All parties refused.
2: Received, sir. I have another one. It's going to be the off-ramp to exit 91 from 495 south. Sounds minor. However, both parties are out of the vehicle arguing.
3: All right, you see, sir. I'll be around.

0: 1565-1. I believe I'm off with them. I'll be on Woburn Street and Groton, Lowell.
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0: 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Ma'am, that was a medical refusal. All after 17.
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0: 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EMS will meet you there.
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0: 328-84. Sir, can you start at City Side for a Honda Accord? It's going to be 93 North prior to exit 27.
1: Taxi. Adrian. So I'm up at DMV, the bad spot, on the ramp from Route 3 South to exit 79. Bill Rickard, Chelmsford area. She has AAA en route. It's in the middle of the ramp. It's going to be a Honda 7 Alpha Charlie Papa 99, 7 ACP 99. I'll be standing by for a few.
2: Reach you, sir. Thank you.
3: 1356 82.
4: 82.
3: Unit has 1 summit issued. I'll be 17.
5: Five 281. Assistant parties with the paper exchange. I'll be 17.
2: Received.

2345 to H4. H4. One male prisoner at a South East District Court. The cell block's empty. Could you close the cell?

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1: 86.
0: Be advised, Route 1 South, the ramp to go to Essex Street going west. It's going to be closed down, the off ramp to go south.
1: Repeat.

0: advised to be closed down for a detail, sir.
1: Go ahead, sir.
2: Sir, could you head to the Neponset Bridge inbound towards Morrissey for disabled? I have Schlager's amount.
1: Received and

0: 3 to 622.
1: Go ahead, sir. 3 South, exit 79 off ramp with a DMV.
0: Received, sir. Two calls now. It's at 3 South at the 79, same area, for a DMV in the middle travel lane.
1: Different one. I'm on the off ramp right now with this one.
0: Okay, received, sir. I'll search with tow.
2: 86, do you know what type of vehicle?
0: Stand by.
2: That one that's on the main line is supposed to be center lane?
0: Affirm, sir. Middle lane.
2: Should be with that in about 3 mics, sir.
0: Receive, sir. If you could just advise if they need a tow or not. Appreciate that.
2: Will do, sir.

0: 1373-86. Sir, just to confirm, you have a tow coming out for this, right? 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
1: Affirm, sir. Still using the rock.
0: Receive, thank you. Maybe I'll set the lights. I'll be all set, thank you, sir.

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All right, Jerry, if you could just head northbound right before 23 for another crash. Unknown if any tows are needed. Steve.

0: 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Sir, Stephen's coming out for you.
1: Receive, sir. Thank you. 104.

0: 8-3 is on.
1: So this is going to need a tow. It is in the center lane. It's a, looks like one of the Nissan work vans. Unknown mechanical. We're 3 south, just south of the 495 overpass. Is that still on you?
0: Hey, fine, sir.
1: Then that's where we'll be, sir. They're going to have to come from Drumhill.
0: Reach you, sir. I'll send you a tell.
1: Thank you, sir.

0: Stewart's unit 5215, sir, have Stewart en route for that DMV.
1: Thank you, sir. You need the plate on that?
0: Yes, sir.
1: It'll be Mass Commercial, X-ray 30210, X-30210.
0: Received, sir. Thank you.

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1: Page 4.
0: Sorry, 17 for the course of service. Back patrol.
1: Shape.

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1: 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AAA just arrived on scene, they're taking this vehicle now.

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1: Marine 15.
0: Marine 15, code 5 underway, patrol the Boston area. IDs on board are going to be 3735 and 4574.
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1: Marine 37.
0: Morning, sir. Marine 37 is code 5 underway. We'll be conducting sea trials out of New Bedford. ID's on board. It's going to be 3703 and Charlie 808.
1: Received out of New Bedford, sir, 947.

0: 82, I'm on a 4. 3 South in Chelmsford with that DMV. Stewart's is here, hooking it up now.
1: Retail, sir.

0: 82, I'm on a 4, 3 South, in Chelmsford with that DMV. Stewart's is here, hooking it up now.
1: Richie, sir.

0: Roger, yeah, I'm in Day Boulevard.
1: Received, I should be out of Aaron 5. I'll head that way.
2: 317-86. 86. Sir, it's a single vehicle, code 16, motorcycle. I was up and walking around, off of Topsfield Fire. They said they have, EMS rolling.
1: Rover,
2: sir, do you tell? Stand by, all right. We're on 786, yeah, you can start one up.
1: Receive.

0: Sir, it's Galvin Boulevard by St. Brennan's. There's a construction vehicle on the sidewalk. It's impeding wheelchair access in that area. I've got a complaint for Boston.
1: 1-6-2. Hey, what was the cross street again?
0: Name it is Galvin at Woodfield. That's right by St. Brennan's.
1: This is 1660-786. I had that one.
2: Six. Sir, I'm off of the motorcycle and two vehicles pulled over the BDL at the front corral tall guys.
3: Repeat.
2: Seven, I can head that way after I clear this DMV if you're not in the area.

0: 317, I got McGarvey's en route.
1: Receive. Torian 30484, Steven Skiers 1, 1 transported to Winchester Hospital, all assets 17.

0: 328-84. Sir, can you start Stevens for a Honda CRV? It's going to be 93 North prior to the exit 21 on ramp.
1: You all set, sir?
0: All set, just a crash.

0: 1373, condition guard, 1667, 86, nothing shown, 17.
1: See you, sir.
2: 1373, how's that? Thank you, sir.

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0: Sir, 95 South approach in 56. If you can give me a rolling 9 and 10 on Rhode Island, Reg, 1 Hotel Echo 647. 1 Hotel Echo 647. I'm unable to run it. Ran it a couple different ways.
2: About it.
0: Received. Stand by. It's got a plate cover. Let me see if it says commercial. Affirmative. Yep. I could see a commercial. Written over here. It's like a white Ford Econoline, I believe.
1: Okay, receive. Stand by.

0: 983.
1: Go ahead, sir.
0: Sir, coming back negative, then it's active. 2022 Ford Transit van color white to a San Juaro distribution out of Providence, Rhode Island.
1: Received, thank you.
2: Broadway, Maple Ave, Everett, in front of the old high school, East Dyke Cooley Street, 150cc motorcycle. I'll be all set.

0: 12 to GM State.
1: Giselle 12.
0: Good morning, code 5 on the Quavin. ID is 3729-4665.
1: She's on the Quavin, sir, 1029.
0: A6. Sir, McGarvey says the bike operator transported sale with minor injuries. All assets 17.

0: A3, any A3 cruiser in the area, 495 cell phones. I think it's 80 at this point. Looking for a red pickup truck losing trash out of the back. Again, any cruiser in the area, 495 cell phone. Probably going by 80 at this time for a red pickup truck. No range given with trash coming out of the back.
1: A3 has that, sir.
2: A1027, 2 Concord.

0: 2422-86. Can we reach out to DCR and let them know on Day, Babe Ruth, right on the beach side for encampment? It's unoccupied right now.
1: Steve.

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1: Sir, 95 South, Route 2.
0: So right in that area, 95 South, prior to Route 2, there should be a DMV in the left median. Now this is in

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1: Sir, 95 south. That's Route 2.
0: So right in that area, 95 south, prior to Route 2, there should be a DMV in the left median. Now this is en route to secure it, but they're requesting a trooper to help secure it.
1: Receive, sir. I'm off with it now.
0: Receive. Now should be making the flip. They'll be off there shortly.

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0: One north prior to 62 Danvers. Sir, do you mind flying to 95 northbound prior to 114? Set a 911 transfer reporting a single car spin out, unknown on injuries or toes, but stated she needs help correcting herself back on the roadway. She's facing south in the breakdown lane. Sir,

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1: Received.

0: 1803 to 86. You said that's northbound at the 67.
1: Hey, first, sir.
0: Is that median side or is it, breakdown lane side?
1: Sir, it's gonna, it should be located in the BDL, facing south.
0: Seven's off of it. A6, there's a private tow off with it. Heavy duty, however. Looks like he helped her get a spot back around. I'll check in with it.
1: 3-2.
0: 317, there's also a DMV just in front of that. Don't know if that's one of the things as well. Sure, is that the TT?
1: Yeah, in front of the TT, there's a white sedan.

0: 1803, do you mind going again with that?
1: 1307, I believe this is going to be a sedan.

0: 3114286. 86. Can you notify Danvers PD in front of the barracks? There's a 2, maybe 3 car crash on right on 62, right at the lights. They're gonna need one tow, and there is airbag deployment. I'll advise on injuries.
1: I'll be en route to that crash to the

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1: Go again with that, sir.
0: It's just involving a box truck. It looks like it's probably going to need a tow and EMS for one of the occupants.
1: Reese, sir. I got Danvers sending their assets now.
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1: Received.

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1: Sir, at the moment, you're the only one available. Can you head to the Cappy's parking lot for a two-car code 16? No injuries, no toes. One of the parties does not want to exchange. You're going to be looking for a blue Nissan and some sort of Sprinter van.
0: Receive them off of them now.
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0: 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Sounds like the 16 is thorough right before Leverett going eastbound, looking for a BMW. She said they're pulled over to the right.
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0: Charlie 17, Triple Lejeune is standing by with Danvers PD.
2: 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Again, if anybody pulled over a Logan Framingham bus today, please contact Logan Airport. Just that.

0: 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The Amber CD is requiring this weekend, guys.
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0: H4, what's the description of that vehicle again?
1: She said she was in a BMW.

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1: A3.
0: The disabled vehicle, 95 north, Route 3 northbound. It's going to be off the road here, triple Avon route. Should be here any minute. 12 up, 17.
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0: 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Male having homicidal ideation.
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0: 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No injuries, one toe.
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0: Sir, from North Shore Regional, 911 hang up. Phone is pinging 95 southbound, mile marker 78.4. Just go straight to voicemail on callback. You can check the area.
1: Peace, sir.

0: 10-9-6-8-2. Sir, I'll be off of the vehicle at the bottom of the off ramp from 95 southbound 133. Just gonna see if it's one of the same.
1: 3-6.
2: Code 16, Willard at Rasciutti. The party fled from the scene. He's on Willard. A white male is all I have at this time. I'll get you further.
1: Received. 1373, cover direct.
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0: Cruiser, Quincy advises they have a party in custody. 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

0: 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I'll be route to Quincy to assist 1373.
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0: 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I escorted her to a safer location on 133 where she's going to wait her own. I'm going to continue southbound and check for the original caller.
1: 8-2.

0: 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Nothing showing in H6's area for shooting.
1: I believe they cleared. I'll double check.
2: 531. Sir, I'm going to be off with that crash on 213. 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
0: If

0: Transmission 6531. 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Clear back deployment. It's doing fire on a 4.
1: Thank you. 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

0: 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Sir, I'm going to be transporting one male involved in the crash to 590 Broadway, Lawrence.
1: Cody took both vehicles, right lane's back open, 17.

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1: 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Show me Bagarby's one solid prior to the Ethic Street. It's going to be across from Burger King. It's for your revolver insurance.
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0: Sir, 1817, 2 eastbound at the mile marker 125.8 in Lincoln. There's a white Volkswagen GTI. He's got AAA en route. It's in a safe spot.
1: 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Thank you.

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1: Are you to you, sir. Thank you.
2: 9834, I'll be off of disabled. The acceleration lane northbound, north of Montville, I apologize.

0: 983A4. I was able to give her an escort up to the emergency pull-off just north of 27. She's going to be standing by. She's going to make her own arrangements. I'll make the log entry, but it's a black Honda HRV if she calls the barracks for the hotel.
1: Received. Thank you.

86 to 1803. Sir, 911 transfer of a two-car 95 northbound just prior to the Burlington Mall. It's going to start at least one tow. I got ANS en route.

0: 18-0386 on a four. 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
1: Repeat, sir. I'll update ANS.
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7-8-4. 8-4. The lights are on flash, Birmingham at Market. Are you aware of that? Hey, Firms, I believe they went on flash yesterday. I'll give Pine Ridge another call. Receive. That's the only intersection on flash. 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Receive, sir.

0: 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I'll be out with 1803 with that crash on the top of the ramp. Give him my arrow board and lights.
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0: 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A3, when your patrols have a moment, if you could have somebody check 2 eastbound in the area of 135, which is down the Arlington stretch, for a bicyclist pedaling in one of the travel lanes.
1: Station A, is that going to be 2 eastbound at mile 135?
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1: 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I notify IH4.

H4 to H4 Area Patrols. One call for a bicyclist, Route 2 eastbound, near the 135 between the 133.

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0: Union Joe 386. Good 211 is going to stand by for the tows. I'll be 17. No injuries.
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1: Four.
0: Received. I'll also be en route to route two.

0: 3-2, sir. 1156 is going to eastbound near the 133. We just got one call for a bicycle that's on the highway. If you could check that out.
1: Hey, Steve, Nehru.

0: 11:56 to H4. There's nothing showing on the highway. However, there is a cyclist near the encampment at the end of Route 2.
1: Receive. No further calls.

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0: you all set. All set, sir. Thank you.
1: Northbound, about a half mile prior to 83. I also have cruiser 914 en route. There's just a family of five that had a flat tire. The tow truck didn't have enough room in his vehicle to give them a ride. If you two wouldn't mind helping to transport them to the barracks, they're going to get Uber from the barracks. 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
1: Sir, new travel. Can you assist with a tire changer? 495 southbound. Should be right at 93. Could we look for a Ford Explorer?
0: Reseed, I'm en route, sir.

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A2. 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Starting is going to be 94065. 94065.

0: Hey, too. I'll be in a four-friend company. Same mileage.
1: Received. I'm going to need you to head to a crash, 495 South. Going to be two vehicles, possible PI. It's going to be the on-ramp at exit 109, Bravo. Received. Hairball Fire and EMS en route.
2: 9-1-4-82. I'm on the, I'm on a 4 with the last three of them.
1: Received, sir. Thank you.

0: A2, that was southbound the on-ramp at 109, correct? I'm getting on at 111 now.
1: Receive, sir, southbound. Sir, if you want to advise on toes, I'm going to start shins that way. Just let me know if you need to.
2: H6, 1219. Sir, code 22 is reporting a large machete at 577 Quizzing Shore Drive on the sidewalk sand area.
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1: Go ahead.
0: Transporting one female to the barracks. You can take my starting.
1: Go ahead.
0: 133-42.0, 133-42.0. The last two are going to make their way down the off-ramp. They're walking behind the guardrail.
1: Received 15:39 hours, my time.
2: Slide that way from Morrissey.
1: Yeah.

0: 5216 A1.
1: Yeah, I'll be going on the phone with that Ford Explorer. He's got somebody here with him. I'll advise.
2: Posted out near the barracks, you all set?
0: 125 is all set.
3: 3C, ma'am. I'm about to go off of it now. Looks like Gabriel's got a cruiser off of it.
4: Received.
3: And DMS will be also be on a 4.
4: Received.
3: Now 1482, ending will be 133-42.6. 133-42.6.
4: Received 1511 hours my time.

0: 82, I'll be on a 4. Ramp's open there in the grass here.
1: Ricky.
2: Sir, ENS has both vehicles. The ramp is back open.
3: Greetings, sir. Thank you.

0: A2, you ready to take a plate?
1: Go ahead.
0: Mass livery, LV88470. Lima Victor 88470.
1: Received.
0: So this is going to be a pedestrian strike. I'm not sure if we knew that, but it's just a single car versus pedestrian.
1: Received. Still need a tow?
0: You can probably cancel. Doesn't look like it.
1: Received.
2: Nine-nine-six. Is that pedestrian up and walking around?
0: Go again, sir.
2: Is that pedestrian up and walking around?
0: Fire and EMS coming on 4 now. Gonna get checked out, but up and walking.
2: 32, thank you, sir.

0: 8-3. 485 south, just south of the Chumps and Rest Eric. Sorry, Stewart's for enforcement tow. It's going to be for a Honda Accord, one board.
1: Proceed.
2: You all set there?
0: I should be all set.
3: Wellington Circles. Sir, can you ball the area for an individual panhandling in a blue coat? Apparently stumbling in Wellington Circle.
0: Received.
4: Massa 1, Sierra Alpha 564-0358. Sierra Alpha 564-0358. Should be a Connor Thornton.
0: Received.
5: 1667-86. Where'd they say that was? We're in the area, nothing showing.
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0: 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Anything? As I was, 782 Station A.
1: Got it, sir.
0: Sir, on a stop off Centennial Drive at the Marriott in Peavey, can I just get a 14 check?
1: Got it, sir.
0: It's going to be Mass Olin, Sierra Alpha 4720374. SA 4720374.
1: Thank you.

0: 86, I have it. It's a kitchen knife. We'll dispose of it.
1: Steve.
0: Sir, I spoke to that party. You just had a swollen ankle. I'll be 17.
1: Is this?
2: It was a fail to appear. She was already arrested on the warrant. However, she failed to show up to court on her scheduled date, so they reissued the warrant.
0: See you, sir. Dial 14, you can take my starting transporting one more female to the barracks.
3: Good.
0: 133.46.7. Last female's walking down the off ramp. Might pick her up depending how far she gets after I drop this female off.
3: Receive 1589 is my time.

0: 723, you all set? 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
1: Me too, I'll be on a 4.
2: H4719. Sir, can you meet Newton Police? It's going to be Salmon Pond Parkway on the walking path behind the movie theater for a person that wants to make a report about a homeless encampment. I guess they have some of their officers going to.
0: Appreciate it.

0: received. That coming to a Norwood.
1: Hey, Birdman. I'll get you the victim when EMS is done with them.
0: Received. I have all that info in the call.

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0: 86 to 86 areas patrols. One call from code 22 of a hit and run involving a motorcycle. Motorcycle took out the passenger side mirror of the vehicle and took off. No plate was given at the time. It's about 5 to 10 minutes old, headed 95 north at exit 54 in Woburn. The only description was a green, a camo jacket, and a white motorcycle.
1: Plane 290 to receive, one north, north of Walnut Street in Saugus.

0: 86782. 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Sir, are you all set over there? You gonna need a tow or anything?
1: I should be all set. There's a passenger in the vehicle.
2: Safety 214 A1.
3: A1. Sir, do you have a make of that vehicle? I'm going to service prior to 93-495 south for the tire change.
2: Sir, I believe 5216 was off with it about 5 mics ago. I'm sure if it saw its way.
3: Thank you, sir. I wasn't sure if it was one of the same. I heard the traffic about 10 mics ago. Thank you, sir.
4: 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I'm off with it. Just after 93 Salt Ramp.

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2: Yeah, all set, Tango Cruiser.
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0: 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Just give me a code 2 again.
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0: 214A1.
1: So that Ford Explorer is on its way, all party 17. Thank you, 5216.
0: They want to shoot.

0: 283A4. Cherokee 76 side, for Silverado. I'm 93 northbound, prior to 21. I got the flipping top.
1: Three, you're all set, sir?
0: All set. Safety violations.

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0: Sir, Ocean Ave behind the barracks. Can you confirm a 14, please, on the follow Q21?
1: Got it, sir.
0: Mass Reg 2, November Kilo Delta 48, 2 NKD 48.
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0: Lorenz Severino, 11-16-99, active 14, misdemeanor straight chapter 90 violation, still to appear.
1: Hey, thank you. 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
2: Receive, sir. I'm just on the phone right now, but I'll start one shortly.
1: Okay, you want the plate?
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1: On my driveway?
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0: I'll take care of it, sir. 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
0: A5, no enforcement on that vehicle, please. It's parked right across the street from Ocean Ave, 500 Ocean Ave. So she's gonna, as soon as she leaves, she can leave with her car. No enforcement, please.
2: Great, sir. You all set for the bail clerk?
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0: I'm on a stop 93 southbound, Prada exit 35. Can you start me, Cody's, for a Ford SUV?
1: Ma'am, you're gonna be all set?
0: I'll be all set, thanks.
2: A3, 5216.
3: Get.
2: Sir, 495 northbound, mile marker 85 for a gas call. It's gonna be a Jeep Compass Blue, should be in the breakdown lane.
3: Receive, 495 north, 85.
2: Stay fine.
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0: 1423H4.
1: H4.
0: Sir, J-Way, southbound Pride of Willow Pond Road, deeming the second traveling, cannot be moved. To this go for a Hyundai Tucson product.
1: Richard. Sir, are you all set over there?
0: I am. There's enough traffic where I'm not in a hazard. Thank you, though.
1: Appreciate it.
2: A6. Sir, I'll be on a 7 with one female. Can you take my starting mileage?
3: Affirm, sir. Go ahead.
2: It's going to be 113556. 113556.
3: Received, sir. 1548 starting miles.
2: Receive. Licensed operator has the vehicle.

0: 86 Air Patrol, Post 22 is reporting. Mass Reg, Papa 68668. The operator brandished a firearm.
1: Currently 93 South, passing exit 11. Have the 22 on the line.
2: H6, go to that plate again. I'm northbound, prior to 9.
0: Papa
3: 68668.
4: 1457,
3: 84.
4: 84. 93 southbound, exit 21. Houston Army Stevens for Tesla. Sit down, I'll be all set.
1: When a white Nissan Murano with his hazards on. We're currently in traffic, approaching exit 10.
2: Receive, I'm gonna stand by at 9.
1: They're in the third lane from the right.

0: 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This is in traffic.
1: Raise it.

0: 596, stay one. Stay one. Sir, good afternoon. Code 5, I'll be on at 7.
1: See you.

0: 86, are they past 10 yet?
1: Yeah, he said they're by exit 9 going towards exit 8, and now there's a blue van in between both of them.
2: They pass 9.
0: Alright, I'm coming up to 10 now.
1: So they're past exit 9.

0: A1, 1865.
1: Route 3 North, exit 84.
0: Five southbound, the area of Route 133, reports of tire debris in the roadway, partially in the left lane and center, travel in.
2: I'm behind the vehicle.
3: I'll take care of that.
0: Sweep.
2: Where are you, Sweep?
1: Ma'am, what's your six?
2: Southbound, just past 9.
1: Yeah, call 22 took exit 9. He's no longer behind that car.
2: Are you saved? I'm behind it. John, just let me know when you're close.
1: If you want to take him over by the South HOV building, I'm standing by.
4: Can you see the occupants?
2: Looks like just one. Looks like the owner house.

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1: Alright, man, would you guys go continue straight on Furnace Brook?
2: We're entering the Furnace Brook rotary.
1: Alright, I'm on the ramp for the Furnace Brook rotary.
3: 782A6.
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4: I'm right here in the side. I'm Mark Black, Equinox, if you want to light it up.
2: A6,
1: how
2: does that
1: catch up? Baby, exit going to the rotary.
3: 5211A6.
1: A6.
3: Sir, be advised, 95 south, just south of 53 on the left side, you have a vehicle in there. I wouldn't stop. I'm going to go down to 51 and flip around. It's going to take me a few minutes to get there. I probably had 10 minutes.
1: Proceed, sir.
5: 2293, 286, and I'll help them copy direct. I'll head down there.
3: Thank you, sir.
6: 723A1, tire debris has been removed.
4: Hey, what is this? Thank you.
7: 411A3, code 5, if you come from A4's area.
4: Gang unit 2951-86. We have that vehicle stop on the Furnace Brook rotary.
1: To the south.

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1: 95 South Wakefield, passing 57.
0: Sir, going to have to reroute you 95 northbound, 56 Bravo, possible medical on the BDL. Reading's been advised.
1: Very easy. I'll tag one.
2: ATM 56-86. I can check that as well. I'm at 56 Alpha right now.
0: Proceed.
2: 86, did you say that was northbound?
0: Hey, affirm. On the pro with on the phone with Redding right now, they're saying it might be a 16 left lane.
2: Issue. All of us.

0: 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Route 4, Shawshin Road, Bedford.
1: Sir, 95 northbound, exit 45. You got a two car in the left lane. Sounds like a paper exchange.
0: Received.

0: 1856-86. Bill at left lane DMV. I'm going to be a bit north of that, I believe, just prior to 57, the 129 Reading Rotary. What's that?
1: Read it.

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0: Sir, non-medical. It's a mother assisting a young child off in the left lane BDL. I'll just stand by with lights until she's off.
1: Read to you, sir. Thank you.
2: Great line, 3-3-10-56. I'll be there on a couple of mics.
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0: 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You could stand them down. 1856 will remain on scene. I'm 17.
1: Mars is on.
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0: 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Eastwest. 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
1: Received. Thank you, sir.
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0: 93 North, prior to exit 38. Yourself or another cruiser close. I have a hit and run victim standing by 495 South, mile marker 105.6. You'll be looking for a black Mazda.
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1: Go ahead, sir. I just flipped the 54. I'm heading that way now. I probably have to take the lane on the left here after 53.
0: Greasy, sir. Advise if you need help. Heavy traffic southbound at 57.
1: I'll advise once I get on scene and see what's going on.

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1: Cruiser calling 84, go again.
0: Cruiser 1597, be advised, we'll be off with a two-car code 16 at 375 Mystic Ave in Somerville.
1: 3-2, sir, just advised.
2: 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AT-5686, I'll be 17. That party northbound in Reading is all set.
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1: 86.
0: Sir, can you start a flatbed for this vehicle in the left lane? We're 95 south, south of 53. It's for a New Hampshire plate. Zulu, O, Mike, Echo, Golf, Golf. I got the left lane taken with my arrow board.
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1: 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Sounds like they might be in some sort of foot pursuit.
2: J5 and sub GA3, stand down. It's a detective unit thing that they're working on. They have the party in custody.
1: Thank you, sir.

0: 19-15-8, so I'm on a 4 in the median, just south of Route 2, 95 north. It was just north of Route 2.
1: See?

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0: If you could check on the DMV 495 North prior to the Merrimack Street exit 102, you'll be looking for a dark gray Chevy Equinox in the breakdown lane, unknown mechanical.
1: VC, sir, I'm en route.

0: A1 is on.
1: Sir, what was the description of the other vehicle involved in that hit and run?
0: The victim vehicle is a black Mazda. He stated he believed the vehicle that took off was a white vehicle, possibly a BMW.
1: Received. I'm going off with another minor hit and run. It's going to be with a Chevy, a white Chevy SUV, a white Chevy Traverse. I'm just going to grab their information and then I'll head that way to the other reporting party. I'm going to be 495 northbound right at exit 102-103.
0: Okay, received. Is that party's first name Mary? I got a phone call stating that she was disabled. Dark gray Chevy Equinox. That same spot.
1: Affirm, the female involved, her name's going to be Mary, but apparently another black sedan struck their vehicle and took off.
0: Okay, receive.
2: IG-15A3.
0: A3.
2: Did you open a call for this?
3: Please. Open one up.
2: I just ask if you did. I need the next in line Zone Bravo tow for a Toyota RAV4. Zone Bravo.
3: Steve.
2: IG-15, you also have lights.

0: 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Thank you.
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0: A12-1969 and 5214. Apparently this is a separate situation. This DMV happens to be a gray Chevy Equinox. They're going to be 495 north at mile marker 103.6.
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0: 52-14, A1.
1: A1. I just had a gentleman driving the breakdown lane next to me. He told me his son was involved in an accident. 495 South, just past exit 106. Can you Santa Cruz on this way? I got two vehicles taking up, partially taking up the lane.
2: Yeah, 1969 is going to be headed to that. Yeah, Zev, you can continue to march up off this DMV at mile marker 103.6.

0: 5214 A1.
1: A1 is on, sir.
0: Sir, the two vehicles that are off to the right taking up partial of the lane just past 106, the car's drivable. We're going to get it up to the infield up ahead. I guess the gentleman said his son called NSP.
1: That is affirmative, sir. If you could just tell them to get out of the roadway and head up to mile marker 103.6 and assist that DMV. 1969 is en route.
0: Easy, sir.

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1: A1 is on, sir.
0: Sir, sure, mile marker 103.6. I'm going to be off with that Chevy 8-1-1.
1: Outstanding. Thank you, sir.
0: I will advise.

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1: A1.
0: I'm going to be clearing from this and heading to that second hit and run at 106.
1: Great, thank you.
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0: 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Speedy dry in the left lane. 7-17.
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0: and orange motorcycle is going outbound on Washington Street. Motorcycle apparently attempted to throw a rock at the cruiser and take off. Made the pursuit.
1: What was the 6 where it happened, sir?
0: The area of Forest Hills train station.
1: Chief.
0: Better 6 is Forest Hills, heading towards Morton Street now. Not in pursuit.
1: I have it.
2: All set. Thank you.

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It's a black Mazda. And then there was a DMV 495 South at 103.6.

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1: F1 Warrington, State Code 4, Plymouth.
0: Ma'am, if you're not doing anything, you could stand down. I kept calling that operator. I left a voicemail. Thanks for checking.
2: Received.

0: 5214 A1. 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Sir, this occupant I'm with is uncomfortable here. I'm going to stand by with lights. AAA is about 25 minutes out. I'm going to stand by.
1: All right, received. Thank you.
0: Anytime.

0: Sir, this occupant I'm with is uncomfortable here. 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AAA is about 25 minutes. 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
1: All right, received. 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
0: Anytime.

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0: Is there any canines available? Roadside sniff.
1: We don't have any working tonight. 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Where are you?
0: Martian Street at 495 and Lawrence.
1: Received. 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
0: No paper and not available. 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
1: Do you have enough to tow it back to a barracks?
0: Negative, roadside. Sir, you all set? All set, thanks.

0: H4 to H4A of patrols from Newton, Route 9 westbound, just after the Parker Street overpass for DMV in the right lane. It's going to be a white BMW.
1: 7-9, is it?

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1: Making a flip.
0: Receive, sir. When you make the flip, can you continue south? Just got a call on two mopeds, occupied multiple times, traveling 93 south. No plates, weaving in and out of traffic. Should be approaching exit 27 now.
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0: 19, you cannot disregard. He got his car up and running.
2: Oh, wait. Where do you see Andover will be coming K9 your way? Marston at Woodland.

0: 85 to 85 Air Patrol. We'll call an erratic, Lynn Short Drive. Start on Linway northbound on Lynn Short Drive. 4 Papa Romeo, Romeo 75. Excessive speeds, unable to maintain lanes. One call on that. Again, now on Lynn Short Drive, pass on a hot circle.
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0: 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Andover is sending a dog.
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0: 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Taking any further calls from Lopez at 9.
1: 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Just a one call.

0: 5214A1, Shan says that vehicle is secure at all, party 17.
1: Greetings, sir. 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

0: 2885 gang to the airbase on state.
1: Monitor's on.
0: Sir, you guys were assisting with that mission down in the Brockton area. Target's good to go for 1800 in Brockton. Could you put me in touch with someone? I think Air 4 is going to re-up, refuel.
1: Are you target vehicle 3 right now?
0: Thank you. I'll be switching to gang D.

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1: 3 South Park 73.
0: Route 3 southbound between Trouble Cove and Concord Road for a male on a e-bike.

0: 6 to 271.
1: 271.
0: Man, if you make your way to Wallaston, quick and short drive at Carl Road and just give me a call.
1: Where
0: are
1: you?

0: Hey, Six, in case you get any calls, 95 northbound prior to 114 NPB, I just removed the large top in the right lane.
1: Is BC thinking of any

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1: I affirm. What do you need, sir?
0: The search of a female, Marston Street at 495.
1: Received. I'll be in around.
0: Thank you.
2: Between 73 and 79, both directions, unfounded.
0: Okay.

0: 884 cruises, just situational awareness. Thermal's working on a relatively large fire at 1135 Broadway, just prior to Illinois Brook Parkway. They have part of Broadway shut down at this time, so traffic is getting diverted now.
1: Hey, Forehead.
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3: 86 Turnpike, Pike, Burlington.
2: Sir, from AAA, if you can check on a disabled Transit 250 van with a service body on the back, New Hampshire Reg 551-5920. Should be in the BDL on the shoulder, 95 northbound at 53, just DMV.

0: 52 11 to 86. 86. So you got any calls from AAA for a tow truck? I'm out with a vehicle 95 north just prior to 53. The driver says he called AAA and they were going to call you guys for a tow truck.
1: Affirm, sir. I set up the phone with AAA and ANS. ANS wanted to make sure they were comfortable paying for a tow before going out there.
0: Yeah, they said they're okay with that. I'll give you the plate, sir. It's a New Hampshire plate, 55, India, 5920.
1: Yeah, call back.
0: Steve, I'll stand by with lights until the ambulance shows up.

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0: They're now in pursuit. Performing LIDAR on Route 3 southbound in the area of 88, Singer's Barrel. Motorcycle, 140 miles per hour. Headed southbound, no description, no plate. Getting on pursuit.
2: Sorry, Richard.
3: So it's probably already at 495 at this point.
0: Yeah, when I pulled out, he gave him more, so he's probably about 170, 180 right now.
3: A1 and A3 cruises another Route 3, 495 area. Just use caution.
0: Possibly a red bike with a black hoodie, black helmet.
4: A6. How old is that?
5: A6 is on, sir. Go ahead with that again.
4: I just had a red bike, black hoodie fly past me on Route 1 coming off of 95. He just went through the tunnel.
3: Negative, not one of the same.
0: Route 3, Tangerville.
4: Received.

0: 723 Station 8.
1: Yeah, sir.
0: Sir, I saw that motorcycle take exit 86. Do you want to notify Chelmsford?
1: Alright.
0: It may have been a New Hampshire plate on that motorcycle. I believe it was a black motorcycle.
1: Thanks.

0: 969 to 81, I'll be on a 4 with those cruisers on Marston Street.
1: Received, ma'am. Just so you have it, I had a call back from the hit and run. The parents said those vehicles didn't make contact, so unfounded.

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0: That animal is removed by

0: Can you check the area 495 South? I got a couple of calls just now of a flatbed 18-wheeler. Couple callers say that it looks like they have an unsecure load. The load on the back is leaning towards one side. Looks like it's going to fall off. If you could just check that out.
1: Okay, ma'am. What's the six again?
0: They should be right in your area, around exit 115, if not a little bit further south.

293-386. I'm 17 from that DMV that helped me, and we remain on scene and awaiting the tow's arrival.

0: 85-1783.
1: Revere Street, Winthrop.
0: Sir, can you use code 7? Take a report from a party in the lobby of a hit and run that occurred on the parkway earlier this evening.
1: Very easy. I'm going to complete my mission first and I'll be on 7 shortly.
0: Richard. This is out my vehicle.

0: Do you have a plate?
1: Hey, firm. It's going to be New Hampshire Red, 555-0952.
0: 1846, what was the reason for the stop?
1: I think going 92 miles an hour. Doesn't have a license. Give me a hard time.
0: All right. Receive. You still see that vehicle in front of you?
1: I believe so. I'm trying to catch up to him now.
0: All right, receive. We're going to go limited traffic right now. And then if you need something more, we'll go there.
1: Approaching 107 now.
0: Great, Steve. Just to confirm, that's a Chevy 2500 pickup, color green.
1: Negative, sir. I'm going to give you the wrong plate. Let me catch up to him real quick. He's not far ahead of us.
0: Great, Steve. We'll go code 1 for 1846 on A Patrol 1.
2: 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ATM 46, go at your speed and the road conditions.
1: Traffic steady. Speed 0 to 120. Road's clear. To New Hampshire Edge, 55. As I was. 555-0962. Blue vehicle of some sort.
0: Very safe. Hey, ma'am, you said traffic was heavy up there?
1: Somewhat. He's 485 south, passing 106 now. Out of the A2 patrol area.
3: A1 receives.
2: Any other cruisers in the area?
4: 2260, flipping at 105.
2: 1501 is 45 south on I-3.
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2: 1846, go to your location and road conditions.
1: 485 south, approaching 105. Traffic's all lightening up a little bit here. He's in the right lane. Speeds are at 90.
2: Received anybody with sticks in the area?
6: 1501 has sticks. Got a 185 southbound, 93.
7: 2092 is getting on southbound from 104 with Star Chase.
2: How many occupants in the car?
1: Just one. He's a sole operator. He's taking 104 now to 110 Paramount Street. Terminating pursuit.
2: Received.
1: Took a right onto 110 at 104.
0: No, I received. Just to confirm, you self-terminated and they cut off at 104.
1: Confirm, non-pursuit.
0: I received. There's any cruisers in the area of Lawrence, Merrimack Street, East Street, with just bowl of the area. Again, New Hampshire Reg. 555-0962 with Ford Fusion Blue.
1: Copy, Lieutenant.
0: Copy, Lieutenant.
1: Roger,
0: Lieutenant.
1: Roger, Lieutenant.
0: Roger,
7: Lieutenant. 1846, did you get an ID on that body?
1: Negative, sir. He gave me a hard time. Said he had a license and said he didn't. I told him to turn the vehicle off, took the keys out, wouldn't give me the keys, and then ended up taking off.
0: Shoot. 1846, do you have a description of what that party looks like?
1: Older male, gray hair. I believe he's wearing like a bluish sweatshirt with no hoodie. He said he was from Seabrook, New Hampshire, going to his lawyer's office.
0: All right, Steve. We're going to secure from code 1 on A Patrol 1 at 1828.
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5: It's from BPD, a drop 911 call. They said it was pinging on the road, so if you could just check the area.
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0: All set. What's your six, Scully?
1: 32, Josephine Ave. I have that button. Slow it down.
0: 32, Josephine Ave, you have that party from the pursuit in custody, correct?
1: Go again.
0: Is that the party from the pursuit?
1: Yeah, affirm, white male.
0: Retrieve 1846 if you want to make the flip. Head back down. 3232, Josephine Ave, Methuen.
2: Sir, I'll be on a 7-1 male party on a stop. Kimball Ave, probably North Shore Runway there. Motor vehicle's legally parked. His information in the call.
3: Retrieve. 1300, are you in the area up there at all? You're close.
4: Negative, sir, I just left Revere. I'm on 16, eastbound.
0: We're going to secure from the code 1 for the foot pursuit at 1831. Outstanding work, everybody. Outstanding work.
1: You want to start me on that? It's going to last a minute.
0: Okay.

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1: Hey, Fire, ma'am. Did you take the same exit you took originally? Just continue straight across down Merrimack Street into Methuen, and then take your first or second right on Savin Ave. That'll bring you up to Josephine.
0: Appreciate that. Thank you.
2: Let me know if we have any injuries up there. Troopers involved.
3: 9,
1: it's a
3: safe
1: flash
3: racing to a suspect.
1: Lieutenant, you copy that, direct? All troopers are accounted for. They're all R9. Suspect who's in custody, safe laceration. EMS is already en route.
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0: 1846. Ma'am, what was that exit or mile mark that you originally had that car stopped at?
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1: Roger.
0: Yes, sir, I have a date of birth, multiple documents in here, of a Robert Sproul, Robert common spelling, Sproul, Sierra, Papa Romeo, Oscar, Uniform, Lima.
1: Appreciate it. Let me do it.

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0: 723. 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
2: Yeah, I have that. Appears to be in.
0: Alright, received negative 14. His 11 status is obviously showing revoked. It's for OUI and a whole bunch of other charges. 50 on the adult DOP.
2: Thank you, sir.
0: I'll check his New Hampshire status too, not that that will change anything.

0: 8A2.
1: 8A2.
0: Ma'am, can you just start hook for that vehicle for 32 Josephine in Methuen?
1: Received.

0: Hey, too, you can use that pursuit call for the tow.
1: Received. I have that entered. Thank you.
0: Yeah.

Sir, can you code 2 the barracks? Stand by.

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1: What's on?
0: Code 17.

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1: H?
0: I'm going to be en route to 85 Abington Ave in Holbrook for a follow-up invest.
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0: 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Sir, 241 Perkins Street, Jamaica Plain. Stanley Service towing for an expired Sprinter van.
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0: Receive, sir. If you could head 95 southbound prior to exit 58, also in Reading. I got a couple calls of a white van, partially in the BBL, partially in the right travel lane. A bunch of teenagers outside that van trying to wave down traffic.
1: Receive, Edward.
2: 5222 was just off of that. It was a gas call. He's on his way.
0: Receive, sir. Thank you. 2293, have the direct.

0: 18-44-86.
1: 86.
0: Sir, just overshot it. Southbound, just prior to 11 Bravo. Looks like you got a DMV, right lane.
1: This time, 18-54.
2: Two 7 1 or 6.

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1: ATEX.
0: What was the 6 again for that DMV?
1: Sir, 5222 stated it was just a gas call. You should be all set.
0: Great.

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0: There sounds like a 3 to 4 car crash 95 North just prior to 54. We'll

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1: H4.
0: Stella Drive inbound near the encampment, allegedly a man in distress. Boston's got that through 911. They're dispatching an ambulance.
1: H4C 1205. Received. Do we know which encampment?
0: Stone Drive by the VU Bridge.
1: Stationary.
0: Got there.
1: Cody says it. All left is going to be 17.
0: 2-3.

0: 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Do we know which encampment?
1: South Drive by the VU Bridge.
0: Stationing.
2: Got there.
0: Cody has it. All assets going to be 17.
2: 2-3.
0: 1205 received.
3: 1777 is found that way from Sparrow, from Soldier Field at Harvard Stadium.

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0: Have it.
2: 8-4-2-5-8-4.

Cycles, all cycles, use caution. Route 28 north, about a half mile north of 93, fluid and speed drive on the deck. Again, all cycles, use caution. 28 north, half mile north of 93, fluid and speed drive on the deck. Agent 1909.

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0: 36.
1: Is that EMS to my location, northbound, just north of 53 in Woburn. Operator of V2 is complaining of head pain.
0: Hey, affirm, sir. Woburn EMS should be en route.

0: 15-9-7-8-4. 8-4. Queeley secures one, citation issued. I'll be giving a courtesy transfer in 19 Hamilton Street in the city of Everett.
1: Received.
2: On a stop, Route 1 North, at the Lincoln Tunnel, Lincoln.
1: Received, sir. When you clear, I believe we have two code 16s within the same area. Sounds like another one's 95 North, just prior to 53, just south of where 2293 is, if you could head that way to assist.

0: 53, G, sir. You said there's another one northbound at 53.
1: Hey, affirm. Sounds like Woburn Fire and EMS is off with them now. Again, just south of 2293 location. 95 north, fire to 53.

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1: She's okay.
2: 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They, I called them. They're going to dispatch another ambulance to you.

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1: 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Sir, send the service tow and remove that van. They are here with two other vehicles and a ghost. 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

0: 540A6. I'll be on a 4 with that 16, 95 northbound at 53 in Woburn on the breakdown line.
1: Steve, sir, 8, I should be in route for 2. 2-7-1, 4.

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Multiple calls for box truck, possible DMV, the first travel lane, 495 South, near exit 105.

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0: Set a pack of dirt bikes take off on me on East Table Street in Lawrence. They're heading westbound into the city. Approximately 30 of them, no helmets, various apparatus, including mopeds. No pursuit, I'm going the other way now.
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0: I'll be on a 4 at the DMV in the travel lane, Ocean Avenue State Road. 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
1: Hey, stand by for now. He was able to get a licensed operator on scene, but he's now having issues with his battery.
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1: 91482. 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

0: 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I'll be 17, summons issued for suspended operation.
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2: Hey, and a 914, you need me to call you a cell?
1: If you don't mind, I'm 95 North, right at the Route 113 overpass. Just Newburyport tailing for an Audi A5, please.
2: North, that's the 113 overpass. Okay.
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0: 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You're physically on 95, not on the overpass, correct?
1: Hey, firm. Just prior to the Route 113 overpass, mile marker 86, 95 north.
0: Richie, thank you. Newburyport Towing's on Earth.
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2: 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So three vehicles removed from Perkins Street, all unregistered, not parking enforcement. 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
1: 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Just trying to reach A1 to request a tow.
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1: 495 southbound, prior to exit 105. I'm going to need Cody's for a heavy-duty box truck.
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